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1: Hvem sagde du?
0: Like I remember you.
1: Du er noget utydelig.
0: Did you have with me?
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0: I holla boo, boo, boo.
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0: baby, get up, burn a locker. 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Hey, right on that, yeah, call.
1: Hello.
0: Ja, hallo. Ja, det er godt for dummy godt, Kalle Tysk.

31 seconds, and we're going for auto sequence start. T-minus 10 seconds.

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When we were kids, me and my sister, we used to go down to the beach and collect beautiful stones out of the water. But when we came home and got them out of our pockets, they would be just as gray as the stones in our driveway. And that's when it came to my mind, at the right place, at the right time.